0: Central 484. Go ahead, ma'am. Ma'am, I believe you can cancel.
1: You can show me tonight.

0: 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All traffic resumed to normal. Sling dispatch 1064.
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1: 188.
0: 120 eastbound of I-30. I'm going to be out with a white box trailer. It's FedEx. Indiana trailer tags. I'm going to be Paul Charles 26682.
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0: Yeah, 10-4.

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1: Show me at the commuter lot, the 121 eastbound, and if you would, show me 10-6 inspection.

0: engine one car.
1: This time was around. Can you give me that address again?
0: Copy. It originally came out at I-30 eastbound to 121. Then fire engine 5 was advising that it's closer to Spring Hill Bridge. It's going to be McLaren that is on fire, engulfed. Benton engine 5 was requesting Bryant.
1: Copy, Benton engine 5 requesting Bryant. It's 121 eastbound, is that correct?
0: That's where the call originally came out. Benton fire advised it's closer towards the Spring Hill Bridge.
1: Copy that. Do you know if they're continuing their response?
0: Benton fire is on scene.
2: 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Truck 3 is on route.
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0: And it's PFIs, cover forward vehicle fire in Benton, 121 eastbound. They did not know if a CMV was involved, but they do have the middle and left lane closed, 121 eastbound in Benton. We're not being requested, just making y'all aware. Little Rock Central clear, 2025.
1: Right down.

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1: The fire is on the eastbound side.
2: Best.
1: Battalion 1, we are shutting down the westbound side as well, though.
0: Copy that. Truck 3, are you in the back of Engine 1? That's good copy. 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
0: Or SAW 28, Adam, Tom, King, 6-8, Ida, ATK, 6-8, Ida, we just went on a white color. GNC, Yukon, we in the parking lot, Louisville, off a stagecoach and helicopter road.
1: 10-4 feet to 2, as described, October 2026, so Georgia Smith out of our entrance, confirmed.

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0: 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The caller hung up. 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
1: 10-4, go ahead and log in controls for that.

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1: When you get the truck and trailer, Motors is over here. 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
0: Okay, 10-4. 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

0: Oh, Pop, are you still up there by five?
1: Temple.
0: Firefighter. Just came out. I said that your black GMC Acadia going back down five towards Alexander Road was possible code two. I'm not sure if they went straight or turned at the light.

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1: Go ahead.
0: No, one advised Little Rock. It's going to be 135 X-ray Young David. 135 X-ray Young David. I'm going to be at Otter Creek and Stagecoach.
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0: 10-4. 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
1: Central traffic stop.
0: Go ahead. Boy Nora King 51 Ida. It's going to be on Stagecoach right across from the El Carbon, just east of Briner Circle.
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1: You said we're...

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0: Tony Lum, 1980 1101, showing to be Policy 53 out of Pulaski County for theft of property, breaking and entering, be full extradition. Tell us you're supposed to be Policy 53 out of Bryant PD for commercial bird, Class C felony, theft of property. She also says to be Policy 53 out of Saline County for failure to comply with conditions of probation, possession of controlled substance. She also says to be Policy 53 out of North Little Rock for FTA on theft of property. Break. Otherwise, she's valid. Class D for traffic. Numbers. A probationer. A scounder. Yes, sir. Do you want me to go ahead and confirm all those?
1: Now we're going to charge.

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2: Could you assign 205 an incident number, please?
1: Tower 352, repeating 352.
2: Tower 4, thank you.
1: You're welcome.
2: Also, just for information, did y'all happen to get back with Brian?
1: Tower, they were going to fax over the 29 down to the jail.
2: In reference to the sergeant giving me a 21.
1: They've been on a traffic stop for a while now. As soon as he clears up, I'll have him give you a call.
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Northeast Fire, box 10-3, sick person, 18-323 North Charter Spur Road, first aid person, first page.

0: Brian 140 to 202. 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
1: I'm going to be out on Highway 5, just in front of Ample Storage with Boy Lincoln Paul, 7-6 Tom. 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

Alexander Fire, Sand Hills, Box 46-2, breathing problems, 14516, Parkway Circle for breathing problems. 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
0: 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Should be displayed on a gray Dodge Charger.
1: CFD2 has described August 127 to an Alexander Voice out of Osceola. Insurance confirmed.
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Second alarm, first page, Box 13-1.

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1: Copy, Engine 1 and Ralph, 5-3-1-0, Buckingham Place. I believe it's going to be for 2 patients, 1 male and 1 female. The female's oxygen is low. Correction, her oxygen tank is low on O2, and there's a male. If that was recently replaced, it needs to be checked out.

0: 6028. Go ahead. I sent a medical to Highway 5 in North Alexander for an unconscious female laying on the sidewalk. Followed by, she's wearing green overalls and a black t-shirt. She is moving, but she appears unconscious on the sidewalk. Caller didn't stop to check on her.
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2: Alexander Rescue, unconscious, Highway 5 North and North Alexander. Alexander, friend, unconscious, Highway 5 North and North Alexander. First page.

0: Central, Brilliant Ninja 1, a few other staffers. We're going to have two patients.
1: Your radio traffic was cutting out. Can you read, boss?
0: Dodge Stafford, we are going to have patients that want to go to the hospital to send another bus.
1: You're still cutting out. Are you requesting me to notify Stafford for two patients for two ambulances?
0: Yes, ma'am.

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1: If you would you put in another call for that address as well? I can get the stops later.
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1: Stand by, I can ask. What do you need them for?
0: Yeah, where there's a motorcycle and a four-wheeler that just crossed Sardis here on the Southwest Walking Trail. I'm not going to be able to make contact with them on the other side if I have to go around. Going to be a blue cruiser style motorcycle on a red four wheeler, right, heading westbound on the walking trail.

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1: November 5th.
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0: 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What's the gate code?
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the time when Angel 1's seizure 9 was calmer, said comfort in its suite, room 128. 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
1: 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The caller ID is tangled up on the floor.

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1: 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Is this for law enforcement or medical?
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1: And do you have an estimated time frame?
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1: Copy. I'll put y'all on MAC 5, MAC 05. Just let us know when you're done with it.
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1: Copy, engine 1 en route to the Shell Superstop, 23190 at 30 North. We have PD en route with you. It's for a 43-year-old schizophrenic male who hasn't taken his medication. There's no weapons. We'll advise when the scene's secure.

0: Central Bryant, Engine 1, you're saying it's secure. Michelle, super stop.
1: Copy. Michelle, something.
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0: Copy, sir. 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Adam, clear.
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1: Boykin Union 53 William, Boykin Union 53 William. It's going to be a white Chevy Colorado pickup. 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
1: 10-4, I'll make contact.
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0: 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It's going to be a black Mustang GT. 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
1: Out of Texas, young David William, 8567, on a 2026 Hyundai. To a Ian Holdings LLC out of Tulsa, Oklahoma, 62.

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0: 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We got a closer ping, the 7 meter ping at 13915 Ridgecrest Drive.
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1: Westbound 155 Main 28 803694 Sam Tom 10-6 on inspection.
2: 10-4, 1711.

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1: Be at Shannon Hills First Baptist Church, Arkansas 28, Boy Henrietta, 53 Henry, BHI, 53 HP, and a gray Ford Escape.
0: 1052 expires November 26 to Oscar Panuco out of Scott. Insurance confirmed.

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0: I'm getting that return back to a wand subject. I'm seeing that he has a valid commercial class expiring in 2028 with a restriction of corrective lenses while driving commercially. His medical is also valid, 1052.
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1: 172.
0: Traffic is going to be 40. It's going to be eastbound. We're near the 157 and a half, Indiana. 20 is going to be Paul David, 40160, 10-6 out on inspection.
1: 10-4, 1825.

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Traskwood, structure fire, 221 Cates Road. Traskwood, first structure fire, 221 Cates Road, 15-1, talk group 6.